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Dear, I don't know if we know why we're here. Oh my, too deep, please stop thinking. 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

0: 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They fill with fire, exhale desire. 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Cause somebody stole my car radio, and now I just sit in silence.
1: Album před půlnocí. Každý večer v 11 s Martinem Celarem na rádiu Rockzone.

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Yo. 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Two times in a row, we're going to scream the phrase, watch it, as loud as we can. I'll do the first set, but then it's up to you. It goes like this. Watch it!